0: I'm putting it direct.
1: German.
2: Five, 6-2-1, turn.
0: Go ahead.
2: I'll be en route to St. John's to serve a citation.
0: Copy.

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0: 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My caller is a Spectrum. He's just trying to do some work and there's a white male on the other side of the fence. Telling him that he's going to beat him up, and that he's a heartless son and he's going to shoot him. It's possibly Aaron Gray.
1: Got him.
2: Sorry?

0: Ethan's around the road with me, Rez. I have Aaron on the line. He's in some kind of emotional distress over this.
1: Copy. 306-377.
0: Got it.
1: Can you start EFP as well? I'm not going to turn it off.

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0: If you want, one follow the reroute from his civil complaint. 108 has people on station also.
1: I think they just left. I could be wrong though.

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1: Can you revise, sir?
0: Do you still have people in the lobby?
1: They're in the interview room right now.
0: Copy.
2: Or you can disregard. Roberts was called back. They left without incident.
0: Fantastic.
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0: In Rogers County, it's one female, starting mileage 18937.
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0: 166377 out of county, ending mileage 1893.
1: Can't explain it, Lindsay.
2: Closing this 2066 McKinley Avenue. 79-year-old female making 58 for us, no weapons, being hostile. 2066 McKinley.

0: clear. 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

0: 112.
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0: Yeah, I'll just

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Yeah, that's why I'm telling you to answer the phone.

0: 什么事吗？Can you dispatch Ohio Edison for one of their lines that's cut? I don't have a pole number.
1: 19356, trigger.
2: We're fine, you can hold.
1: Copy.
3: The area of Bagley and Ginger is going to be Redwood Estate. There's a 34 complaint. Caller says they're fishing, swimming, and throwing rocks at ducks in the pond.
0: Copy, 725. Anything like that?
3: Okay.

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1: Go ahead.
0: I have two names and DOBs. Break for the first.
1: Go ahead.
0: First name, John Adam Mary Ida Lincoln. Last name, Mary Adam Nora Sam Ocean Union Robert. DOB 9/23/2012. Break for the second.
1: Go ahead.
0: John Adam Mary Ida Lincoln. Last name, Henry Adam Mary Edward David. DOB 3/6/2012.
1: Copy.

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0: Dementia, roughly.
1: Captain.
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3: 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They agreed to leave and are on their way. Units will be clear.
2: Copy.

0: 28. 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Do you have signed charges for do it?
1: Yeah. Send them over to the clerk. Results came back, so. You want to talk to 209 about it?
0: We can just see if Christopher Dewitt has possession charges in the basket, please.
1: Okay.

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0: Tom Victor, 535-047.
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0: Copy.
2: You can clear late. The vehicle is moved.
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0: Cleveland, and Artemis. King Mary Henry, 7860.
1: Connor.
2: 311, Lake and Adams.
1: Tell me.

0: 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We just boarded the Giant Eagle parking lot. I have a gold vehicle with no visible 7. Stand by.
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0: 267-375. Clear County, site 11, or 4, or 1 still, at County.
1: County. William Yeager, 2008 tan Chevy, expired 5/13/27. 20-year-old female, North Homestead, 6,000 clear.
2: Yeah, thank you.

0: 562-112.
1: Go ahead.
0: The operator was advised to display of plates. I have a verbal warning for that, and I'll be 33.
1: Copy.

0: 166377 Clear County. Four Sugar.
1: Oh, okay, Stephen Wolf.
0: Kevin.
2: I've got an MVA with injuries on the 57 at Chestnut Ridge. All I've got is that the airbag is deployed in one's white vehicle.
0: Copy. Copy.
3: 69377.
2: Go ahead.
3: We're clear report. We can take that MVA.
2: Copy 166 and 267. You guys can disregard.
0: Copy. Thank you.
4: The unit's responding to the advice. OSP is advising it's going to be theirs. They're asking if units can stand by until they can get on scene.

0: 311, RP.
1: John.
0: John Victor, X-ray, 83.
1: So is Danny Weingartner on a 94 Honda red in color, expires. Expired a couple years ago. He's 72, out of Thornville, Valen Clear.
2: Middle in front of M. Mary. There's a large fight in progress. My caller just maced a female.
3: Copy. Copy. Copy. Seven, seven. Myself and 199 responding to 1864 also.
2: There's either one or two females that are pregnant.

0: say to so and so.
1: Hello,
0: I got a handle down here. I'll have 1864 as well.
1: May I have it?

0: Young.
1: King Ida William 3921.
0: City Hall, 2011 Mazda Black in color, expired semester. He's 20. I'm the car, canceled. Clear.

0: 1864 in my car and clarified she hasn't used her mace yet. She said she's going to if she has to.
1: Copy.

0: Yes,
1: we're just confirming your first plate, John Victor X-ray 83.
0: Okay.
2: 83, 33.

0: 20377. Can you clear me from this and just put me out on follow up here?
1: Affirmative.
2: Tom, Sam, 225023, break for second.
1: Go ahead.
2: Victor, Sam, 880197.
1: Cooper's to Cody Robinson, he's 32 off of Idaho, he's now in clear. Sir, 11, your second, two with Timothy Hill, the second, he's 20 off of Garden Street, he's canceled, clear.
2: Copy.

0: Yes. 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
1: Negative.
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1: No.
0: Break for lap six.
1: Gone.
0: 392560. It is 367154.
2: 184 DCI.
0: Go ahead.
1: 311, that one's a match as well.
0: Copy, thank you.

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0: I'm at the 10. This light's outbound.

0: She's 27, suspended clear. TV even 9. Can't be detained. What?
1: Dan O'Brien, 10-13-98.
0: Cleared. K King 1.
1: Copy, thank you. 184. Who do you have in your car?
2: Can you revise?
1: Who do you have in your car?
2: Malaysia, where?

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1: Dog.
0: I have Cody in custody.
1: I got Cody in custody.
2: September Youngs, 9/30/2011.

0: 166 September Young. She's clear leads. There's nothing. She has a 14-year-old juvenile jacket and left.
1: Copy, thank you.

0: 7 or 7 something.
1: Come
0: on. Yeah, I'll take it. All units clear.
1: Johnson, 3-4 with 99 and 184.
0: Water.
1: 116 for correction, 116 10 for an assault complaint. He said he was jumped by 3 females, assaulted with a Bluetooth speaker. He declined medical.
0: 104. 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
0: 932 Bennett Drive. It's for a residential burglar alarm at overhead garage door.
1: Oh, yeah.
0: No contact made with, and the resident there is a 19 Olga Havana.
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1: Good.
0: Hey, back on to Tegman. I've got an assault that took place at 130 Tegman Court. Female stated that happened about 15 minutes ago, refusing EMS. Then we just got another call for 116 Tegman saying the same girl's returned.
1: Weren't they just down there?
2: Yeah, the male half said that that female half calling in assaulted her. She's probably trying to retaliate and call now.
1: Alright. 42, what's up? We'll be en route to 220 Taylor Boulevard for a harassment complaint. Not at this time.

0: 188377.
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0: Great Lakes has a mail. I'll be clear with the report. And the front door has been resecured.

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0: 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Frank Charles 50 Adams Zebra.
2: Good.
3: Sugar has both vehicles. I'll be en route back to station with Cody for point 19.
2: Okay.
0: Good.
1: No return, Frank Charles, 50, Adam Zebra.
3: We're also clear with the injury OH1.

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0: 13640 Turkey Road, 20-year-old male, 11 accident injury, 29-year-old.
1: Send it to the post. See, that was
0: a firm. It happened in the yard as an ATV accident.
1: Do you have a squad responding to that?
0: From there and route.

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0: Okay, 69, you're going to have to clear.
1: Okay.
0: Go ahead. Multiple calls, 1864 Middle in front of M Building for juveniles that return trying to jump other people.

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1: Brandon Sebriano Blair, 29-year-old female, 137.
0: This is going to be a continuation of 041's call.

0: Andrea Vicaro.
1: Units in Route 1864, I've got an open line.
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2: Ground level checks are here. 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

0: 562-108. 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Units are clear.
1: Copy. Clear from down here. 166 will head. This is the incident in this scenario.
2: And 356. You can cancel proper passing.

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0: 这是Do you know who the supposed females are that are involved in this? They live in D building somewhere? 217, check yourself.
1: Oh, they all sound familiar. It's, Deja Ware's kids and their friends.
2: King Robert Lincoln, 9663. KRL, 9663. Silver Hyundai.
0: Oh, they just keep mentioning you, saying that you are familiar with the situation.
1: Yeah, I mean, I was just down there, but it's all confusing. I can look at camera footage and see where they ran to.
0: So they believe they ran towards D building, the second last one, which would be C9.
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0: Dakota Porter, 11/16/2007.
1: Got it.
0: Brianna Martin, 5/04/07. Kaya Porter, November 4, 2003.
1: Good.
0: Zane Dunn, 11/7/2000.
1: All the warrants are served. I'll be clear with two reports.
2: Copy. 6/1/2/07. Can you run another mail by name, date of birth? First name of Ryan, middle initial A, last name Davenport, date of birth 6/29/01.

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1: Okay, can you add him?

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1: Go ahead.
0: Can you just make sure you got all of those copies, please?
1: Hey, we're going.

6 Dakota Porter, 18-year-old female out of Cleveland Heights, Shoshone Valley, clear. And then I don't have a Kayla Porter returning with an 11-4-2003 or 11-1-2003. 306, I've got an Alexiana Viana Dunn, 26-year-old female, 716 of 2000. She's valid and clear. And I don't have a Rihanna Martin, 54507.

0: 6, I'm getting nothing under Lockhart or Martin.
1: Good.
2: 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I don't know if you'll find anything. I don't know if you run the van. It's John Sam, Adam Adam, John 4, 7, Adam 6, Victor 21009.

0: E306, flip caution, outside.
1: Oh, yeah, outside.
0: Cautions are going to be armed and dangerous, violent tendencies. It's going to be county of want only out of Parma on a Julia Porter STA for traffic. Cautions are improper handling of firearms in a motor vehicle and discharging a firearm at a habitation or school outside the pickup. Female is going to be a 22-year-old female out of Cleveland Heights, not valid.
1: Copy. And then can you run a second one? It's going to be 280-1342-26. Just edit it as well.
0: Copy.

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2: 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To the Grafton Albert's grocery store. 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
0: 1015 Melvin Lane, it's Mika Duane, is in tox and having a psychiatric episode. Lifeshare is going to be en route. She's got a 19 alert on that resident, and she also has issues and wanted to force officers to kill her if needed from 2017.
1: Copy.

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2: 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No white sirens.
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0: She's going voluntarily into UH real quick.
1: Copy. High Point in the Park should be apartment 520. Security calls advise that he has heard a male and female screaming in that apartment on and off through the night. He said it's still going on. He doesn't know who resides there.

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1: Got it.
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1: I can attempt this.
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0: 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Can you also try to find a Russell Maurer, 38 years old, and attach him? He'll be out of Lodi, Ohio.
1: Copy, he's should be on the call.
2: Dustin Seaver out of Columbia Station. He's going to be clear. He's going to be the defendant in a protection order. Protective party is going to be a Philip Rosansky. Captain.

0: 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Roger Garfield.
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0: Copy.

0: 2-11.
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1: Hey, for him. Run away.
0: Cap.
2: It's all quiet. We'll be clear.

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1: I did, I'll do it again.
2: The green button to the right side of the door.
0: Got it.
1: Got it.
0: Robert Henry 244893.
1: Kathleen Campbell, 69-year-old female, Northridge Hills. She's valid and clear.
0: Copy, thank you.

0: Have we gotten any more calls?
1: We've gotten 3 or 4 total. The only thing that we've gotten additional is that there were juveniles seen in the area behind the building, 3 juveniles, one of which was a black male in a white hoodie, but firearms were not seen on the juveniles.

0: grave.
1: I need a couple units to clear.
0: Alright, I've got 311, 166, can you clear as well?
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3: Engine 10, they ran behind building R. I just got a phone with the caller.

0: female is there by herself, cat-sitting for her parents, stated that somehow the door got locked and they need the house cleared. The stepfather is advising that he thinks that someone is locked inside of the attic. Stated he would say whatever he needed to get police there.
1: Copy. Copy.

0: King, King, Union, 7154.
1: I have 21 Hyundai to the Phoenix Means out of Lorraine. Registered owner is going to be a 23-year-old female.
0: Okay, I'm out with that vehicle at Hudec behind Kensington Square.

0: Houston.
1: Victor Henry, 915-449.
0: Malachi Leakes, 22-year-old male, Oxford Avenue, not valid, clear.
1: Got it.
2: Yes, I'm with you.
1: Yeah, 306 is with me.

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1: 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Go ahead.
0: Q15 Park Meadow apartment, L. Lincoln, Yadiel Lopez had a knife to his throat. He no longer has a knife, but he's still causing a disturbance.
1: Copy. Copy.
2: Copy. 69377, vehicle checks clear.
0: Copy.

0: How many people do you have over there?
1: It was two, but not involved.
0: Were any of them wearing a red or a white hoodie?
1: Negative.
0: All right.

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0: Copy, thank you.

5612. 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I'll be 33.

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0: Spoke to that was leaving Ohio Met, said he heard about 3 gunshots 10 minutes ago. Looking for one more casing.

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0: Good.
2: Probably a long shot, but can you make contact with this business over here on Clark? They got a camera on the northeast corner. I might have caught them running away.
0: Copy.

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0: 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We'll be clear.
1: Copy. 166, can you call dispatch?
0: Copy.

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0: Good.
1: Do you have any history at R6?
0: Am I?
1: Can you just mark there's a camera on the building of Ohio Met, northeast corner. Contact is going to be Gary Overy. He doesn't get in until 8 a.m.
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0: I've got a disturbance from 2 years ago, and then another one April for noise complaint. I was 25. April's 25. Nothing super current.
1: Probably next.

0: 34, so what's up?
1: Yeah, received a call for 3294 Street, juvenile, ding dong ditching. We'll be in the area.

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1: Sorry, that was a mistake. 69.
2: Go ahead.
1: Are you 269 busy?
2: Negative.
1: Let me take one of you over to you. The next contact is department. Answers.
0: 306 and 163.

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1: Go ahead.
0: Detail, what's there?
1: Copy. Go ahead.
2: She checks okay, we'll be clear. You can send us to Garden Street.
1: Go ahead, copy.

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0: 84. Copy, units around 4 men close to Mount State. Someone's trying to open the storm door.
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0: 6377.
1: Can you contact her and ask her if she wants us to clear the residence and if anybody else is supposed to be in here?
2: No one should be there. She is concerned that the door needs to be resecured and that it hasn't been.

0: the door 306. Copy. Copy negative. She doesn't hear him.
1: All units are clear. I'll have a report. I'm returning with evidence. Copy.

0: you know, I mean, can you let the caller know that we're here and let the coach know?
1: Appreciate the advice.
2: Yeah.
1: We're not going to be able to resecure this door without a key. It's deadbolt only. Can you contact her and see what she'd like us to do?
2: We're attempting.
1: Copy.
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0: Did she come into the door, or did she not want to talk to us?

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1: Double 035.
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0: 364 Ohio Street. Caller advised that her dad told her to call because someone attempted to get in the window break. I've got an alert there for Dominic Strader. He's going to be a 23-year-old male. He's not valid suspended. He's going to be with cautions, armed and dangerous, violent tendencies break. Known to carry weapons and drugs.
1: Copy.
2: 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Is he inside?

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0: units were at Tallahassee Street. 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Subject was incarcerated since February. Still in the jail.
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0: already been turned over to Mr. Simmons here. He's going to handle discipline break.
1: Copy. But
0: they admitted they banged down the caller's door and then ran.

0: 562 one time. I have a DL and a social. Great for the DL. Tom John, 121-628, break for the social.
1: Sorry.
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1: Arthur Grinch, South Savannah, Indy, 19-year-old female, Cleveland, she's out there. Second is Samuel Wendell, 21-year-old male, our city's out there.
0: Copy, thank you.
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2: 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Possibly a rabid raccoon on his fence refusing to leave. 47391 Garfield.
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0: 562 one time.
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0: 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They were advised to park hours and are on their way. I'll be clear.
1: Copy.

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0: 64 Ohio Street, Mount Galloway. Here, 45-year-old male, 364 Ohio Street, failure to reinstate known offender domestic violence.
1: Copy.

0: You can take 19 and 56 off that animal complaint. Myself, 20 or so out here, will take care of it.
1: Copy. Thank you.

0: Okay.
1: We'll be out with a mail on a bike, East Broad and South Logan. 1-6-3.

Yeah. Marley Zakia, 324-10, spelling on the last is Z-A-C-H-E-A.

she's got a jacket in the system showing she lives at 135 Winthrop, but there's no additional information. She's got no deal.

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1: Copy.

0: on the 336 checkup. 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
1: 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Had the RO make contact with an officer, Garrow. Be advised that RO is going to have CCW and he's got an alert through county.
0: We got it.

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They just want them trespassed.

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0: Why is she coming to pick this juvenile up right now?

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1: 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Got him off the fence there and he ran off. We're clear.

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0: Got a disturbance at Boomers, 305 Broad Street. Customer freaking out in the background. It's going to be black male, black shirt, black pants.
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0: They got one for a fat from here.
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0: Yeah, unless you got something more, he spit on him after he tried to kick him out.

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1: Oh.
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1: Okay.
0: 166-377.
1: Good.
0: In Rogers County with one male.
2: Me.
1: Okay.
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0: Do we have a unit to back 163 on 11th Street?
2: 188 and rest on 11th Street.
0: Copy, thank you.
1: I have a wagon there in 26. Your date of birth? 99.

0: 163 Lexus Heron, 26-year-old female, North Ridgeville. She's not valid but clear.
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0: Copy.

0: Steven Jones, 38-year-old male, Middle Avenue, not valid, failure to reinstate, on parole, clear, not Stefan.
1: Copy, thanks. 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

5-6-2-1-10. I'm clear from UHO area and route back to the city.

0: 16-112. I'll be 41 at South Central by the community cabin. There's a bicycle beside the building. I'm going to see who it belongs to.
1: Orphanage Road.
2: 14-year-old left a note saying he's running away. Last seen around midnight. Caller checked the property of the roadway for him, unable to locate. Got any more information? 19647 Gore Orphanage.
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0: Copy, thank you.

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0: 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I come back.
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0: Copy, thank you.

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0: LSP has their custody for 419 RO.
1: Copy that.

0: 560-112. Citation for speed was issued to that operator, 51 into 35, I'll be 33.
1: Have it.

0: piece of information from?
1: 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Possibly matching his description, northbound on Barker, matched his bike, less than 5 minutes.
0: That's good information.

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0: 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Patent has their vehicle. I'll be giving the mail a courtesy ride to Sheets. Units will be clear.

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0: 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I'll be clear.
1: Seven.
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0: 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Mom has him. 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
1: Clear out.
0: Copy, give it a quick time.
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2: Cut. 83 northbound, just before Mildred. Stand by for the plate. I have to find it on this truck.

0: Q83 217. 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
1: Good.
0: John Henry Mike 4288. JHM 4288.
1: Zachary Weegley out of LaGrange. He's clear.

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I'll be back in service as well.

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1: What?
0: King Ocean Com 7698. I'll be on 20 near Wildflower.

0: 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Victor Lincoln 877-661.
1: Thomas Taylor Glenn, 23-year-old male, Iowa City. He has valid temporary interest.
0: That's clear.

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That DL was cited with driving with a temporary permit and red light. He was set on his way, and Penn says that vehicle, all units are clear.

5621 10. 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I'll be clear.

0: 168192.
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1: Copies.

0: 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West is clear, all the way to Overland Road.
1: Copy, Maurice, 377.
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0: Miss New 58 traffic. So.
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0: Paul, X-ray, Frank, 5572, Lorraine, Islander.
1: Yes.

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1: Five-seven
0: northbound, just north of Cleveland Streets, Indiana trailer tag. It's obstructed. I can't see it. I'll get 40 here in a second.
1: Copy.
2: Yeah, we're going to

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1: Yeah, great. 77562. On Clark, halfway between Blanford and Davis, there's a raccoon spinning in a circle over the roadway.
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1: I'm en route to Children's Services on 0158.
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1: I'm en route to Children's Services on State Route 58.
2: Yeah. I'll be out at LCI. No checkups.
0: Scan.
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1: What?
0: I'm clear. The subject listed as the additional owner on the vehicle is cited for expired plates.
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0: Raccoon was as reported. It's been taken care of. 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
0: 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That's right.
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2: 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Mileage 39747.
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1: 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I'll make a stop here in a second.
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0: 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Affirmative. 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Affirmative. 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
1: 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Where's one?
0: 4761 Lock Court. Property damage complaint. Female and male parked here, still there. Possible domestic issues as well.
1: $20.83.
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2: 82.
1: Three four three two five
0: Center is
1: Rhode Island Eagle.
0: We're
1: mailing
0: trust
1: from
0: the storm
1: also
0: 5
1: and 5
0: now.
1: Good
0: information.
1: 77 Bainbridge Route.
3: 25.

0: 77 and 82, my caller to Connecticut, she said that he was heading by the exit.
1: Any clothing description?
0: Negative. She said she was going to go out there with him, possibly head all out of the call. She said the elderly male that's been trespassed and been there before.
1: Okay.
2: 77, I believe that male has a red sedan vehicle. But he also lives on Dogwood, break 562. I'll be out with the male, Paula, and Charles.
0: Yes.
3: Copy, 9 call.
1: I'm in the lot here.
0: Yes, sir. He's got a red 2025 vehicle.
1: I'm out with him. King Queen, I'm sorry, Frank Ocean Victor 7778.
0: It's balanced here.

0: 7836.
1: Judge.
0: We had a traffic complaint called over by North Homestead. They said they had a caller say there's a pickup truck with Texas plates on the highway with two loose dogs in the bed of the truck that is unsecured.
1: Lear and Warren.
2: Correctional Justice Center. Sorry about that.

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1: Front.
0: Victor Lincoln 491153, and I don't need it back unless pertinent.
1: Okay.

0: 562-75, every stop.
1: Hello.
0: He's stopping temporary, Victor 456, 588. And I'll be on Mills Creek Lane near Hollow Tree Oval.
1: Yeah.

0: One citation for DUS, verbal warning for a lot of patent tested vehicle. I'm going to give him a ride home to his mother's on Chestnut Ridge. And the entry that shows he has a warrant, it's because he had an OVI on Monday for an ALS. It's negative on a one.
1: That's it.
0: All right, that's Justice Center. Any mileage, 490.

0: 5-6-2-89. Again, party just separated. The male half is waiting for a ride here. 44 and myself are going to be out at the residence on Mark.
1: New rules have been updated. Verbal warning for speed, 38 to 25. Be clear.

0: 6289, have 2 signal 7 from the drive. Correction 3.
1: Hello, first.
0: King, King, Union, 7754, break.
1: Fine.
0: Henry, Paul, Henry, 7298, break.
1: Fine.
0: John Victor Young, 7979.
1: Here.
2: 56277.
1: Fine.
3: Spoke with your complainant. They have not formally sent anything to that mail. So at this point, she just wanted him advised not to return. Break.
1: Fine.
3: He's been advised again, sent on his way, and she advised they're going to expedite the process in sending the letters. 33.
1: Yes.

0: Just finished with the help of the citizen here to capture the dog. It's in the back 308. You can disregard the pole.
1: Copy, 21. Copy, and disregard the pole.
2: Copy, disregard.

0: someone's there. 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Is someone over there?
1: Yeah, that was going to be my next question. I'll be en route. Just try calling one more time. If not, we'll try Elyria. I'm en route with the dog.

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0: 57. 100 Pinewood Drive. Check the well-being of an 86-year-old female. Last contact was Tuesday. Checked with UH. She's not there.
1: 192.

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2: Perfect. UTL, clear.
0: Clear.
3: Five, 62, 93. I'm at City Hall for paperwork.
0: Can you re-advise?
3: I'm at City Hall with paperwork.
0: Here.

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2: Clear. 56289, have a DO.
1: Go ahead.
2: Victor Nora, 560224. I'll need that back. Break.
1: Go ahead.
2: The complainant doesn't want to pursue anything regarding the monitor. Both parties were spoken with, and they were given options. 33.
1: Yes.
3: Union Lincoln 071105. Union Lincoln 071105.
1: Andrew, 28-year-old male on the field, he's out of here.

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0: 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Okay, I'm clear.
1: Here.

0: 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Clear and en route to EMC with paperwork.
1: Yes, sir.

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1: Need anything? I'm okay. Thank you. Got it.

0: 310 Glucose. You know, turn over booking and serve. More into the side, over clear.
1: Okay. 31 2 and 7, I'm clear.

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2: 351-27.
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1: I'll be out on Santa Barbara. If there's a crash on the address, it should be 3590. 3590.

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0: Can I have my incident number? Paris 8680, break. Adam Bennett 8605.
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1: 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I took her inside weekly.
2: 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Copy.

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0: RP returns to a Bonnie Pool on a 1999 Buick, white in color, expires 2027. She shows 85-year-old female out of Elyria. Valid and clear.
1: Got it.

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0: Cabby.
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0: come from? 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See if she showed up over there.
1: We already called you, Rach, and she wasn't there.
0: Alright, copy. Can you try that urgent care?
1: Which one?
0: I guess if we got multiples, all of them.

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Paul Lincoln Henry, 5-6-6-1, that'll be on Chestnut, near 83.

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0: 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Third party call of a disturbance. A Lamar Whitfield is destroying a home and past unknown being physically violent with the daughter. Be advised, we found a Lamar Whitfield with a 15. 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

0: 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Frank Tom Edward 5278.
1: 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Can you put myself 311 and 323 out at 3351 Dallas Avenue, Lorraine 15?

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1: 5.
0: I'll be on Meadow Lakes at Overlook Way. King John Lincoln, 4845. King John Lincoln, 4845.
1: Yeah.

0: 5677.
1: Go on.
0: 7 was King William X-ray 5335. Entry gained, I'm clear.
1: Yes.
2: Okay.
3: 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Female's advising she can't get up.
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0: Caution for armed and dangerous, violent tendencies to a Lamar Whitfield for failure to appear out of North Olmsted, inside.
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0: 15 returns to Zilea Glover for larceny out of Avon and said. She shows 20-year-old female out of Elyria, valid and clear. Oh, I'm sorry, not clear.
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0: 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She wasn't on scene at the time and now wants to make a report.
1: 184. 302.

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0: 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I'll be around you.
1: Copy.

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1: Afram, do you have that item?
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1: To a Gianna Nelson on a 2004 Toyota gray in color, expires 2027. She shows 19-year-old female out of Elyria. Valid and clear.

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2: 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It expires in September of this year. 50-year-old female at North Ridgeville Valley Clear, CCW.
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0: For a certain point lobby.
1: Clear. Something.
0: Go ahead.
1: What's the bond on Avon 16?
0: Stand by.

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2: Got it.

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1: Okay.
0: For whatever reason, my computer won't let me do it. Can you

0: 5:16, Virginia.
1: What?
0: That was way down on Opal near Pearl, reference to found keys. The person said they found him on Pearl at Emerald, and it has a giant eagle tag on it. They're running a giant eagle, so you can locate the phone number of the person.
2: Can you check for any alerts at 1152 Garden?
1: What's that? 184, there's a 15 there for a Hector Lugo.
2: Copy, RP. King Queen Victor 7432.
1: To Veronica Robles on a 2017 white Ford. It expires in July of next year to a 41-year-old female at that address. Valid there.
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1: Okay.
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1: Affirmative, it's County of Warren and adjacent through Brooklyn Heights PD.
0: Hi, howdy, if you want to confirm.
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2: 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Route from the courthouse to the jail, 10 miles.
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0: King Young Henry, 1607.
1: Tamaya Hagler, 2020 GMC white and colored, expires next year. Returns to a 23-year-old female off of 1014 Melvin Lane, valid clear.
0: Copy.
1: .377 to .216.
0: Good.
1: That male, although I believe it has multiple aliases, can you confirm the last four of his social?
0: It's going to be 5508.
1: That is a match.

0: 492. Five zero seven East River Street at the Riverview Professional Building for a commercial silent ambush alarm as well as multiple burglary alarms.
1: By one, we're decon still.

0: 137-89.
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0: We're going to meet at the RTA station in North Olmsted off of 480. Are you guys going to be en route pretty shortly?
1: We're going to get the tow worked out, and then 44 is going to transport them, so we'll be here for a few minutes.
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0: female calls, hormones, eyes hearing a female screaming in the area, OPD check the area, find everything.
1: Robert Sam,
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3: Copy.
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1: 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Her muffler's hanging out and she's dragging it, right?
2: September of next year to a 63-year-old male off Westlake.
1: No, she's at 35630 US 20, 35630.
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0: George Charles Lincoln, 798. George Charles Lincoln, 3798. 90, westbound, east of 254.
2: Robert Lincoln, 033406.
3: To the registered owner of that Lexus, Donald Bain, 63-year-old male, West Lake Valley, clear.
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0: 338 East Bridge Street at Ridge Point Commons. 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He's a short white male wearing a blue shirt with a red book bag. Breaks. He's walking downtown.
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0: 218 Oakwood, caller visor is a Bill Boone. They're threatening him. He's going to leave.
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2: There's nobody in the vehicle at this time and can't find the driver at this time either. 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
2: 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It's a special needs son and his mother. He's upset with his mom over a meeting with his caseworker.
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3: Okay.
2: Turn 7 to 310. Vehicle is last seen heading towards Overland Road. Gray or green SUV. Should be damaged to the driver's side mirror.

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2: It's clear.
1: 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You're on CTH on that female.
2: Do you have your information? The registered owner is male.
1: Alright, stand by.

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0: 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I'll be clear returning to the city.
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1: 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Vehicle's clear. 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
0: John Roberts to catch the plate.
2: Yeah.
0: Affirmative.
2: All right, what for?
0: Failure to appear out of Elyria on our arraignment hearing for regional charge traffic offense.

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0: No criminal complaint from anybody here. 0721 will be clear. I'll be around from jail with John. If you can pass that over, please.
1: Copy. Stand by. Let me officially confirm it.
2: One 29 David Drive, apartment E is in Edward. Welfare check of a 26-year-old female whose husband has not heard from her since about 3:30 yesterday. They were supposed to meet in Indiana at 0600, and she didn't show. She's not answering her phone, and no family members have heard from me or her either.
1: Break.
2: She drives a blue 2018 Chevy Equinox, and she's not UH.
3: We got it.

0: ahead, 310. 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
0: 18038. 18038.
1: Yeah.

0: it's good, I told him we'll just take him to the jail for him.
1: Revive
0: 15's good. Told him we'll take him to the jail for them.
1: Copy. We'll be in route.
0: Okay. 44.

0: 89 and 44, you can respond with fire department to 4948 in Newport. I got a call from a female. She said that she left the house with food in the oven on accident. She checked her camera and the house was broke. Fire department's in route and there's a garage door code in this narrative.
1: Backlog.
2: 29.
1: Do you have a bond?

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1: I'm okay, advise clear.
0: Put me out on that call.
2: That's fair.

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0: In the driveway, George, William, Sam, 7462.
1: Thank you.

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0: 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There was an oven on, but there's nothing coming from the oven.
1: Okay.
2: 562-75, traffic stop.
1: Go ahead.
2: John Victor Boy, 5366, Sugar Ridge, New Bender.
1: Clear.
3: I spoke with him again a second time and updated the call with further. He's been advised I'm clear.
0: I did shut off the oven, and there was some food inside, but like I advised, there's no smoke coming from there, or nothing in the house. Do you want to relay that to the homeowner?
1: Yes, there was some of the advice as well.
0: That's clear, thank you.
4: So, an hour game, South Fork, please.

0: 562-75. New World's updated, and verbal warning for speed to the owner, 15-35, be clear.
1: Clear.
2: Five, six, 289, clear.
1: That's good.

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1: Sorry.
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0: 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The house is supposed to be vacant and it's for sale.
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0: 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You run a Signal 11 on the register on her as well.
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1: Good.
0: You can check clear angle between Chestnut and Center Ridge. We got a call of a black male in all black that's exposing himself on the sidewalk.
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2: Looks like you guys went out towards, looks like it's all traffic offenses, suspensions.
1: Nothing, domestic, really. Drug possession, commission.
2: Negative.
1: Alright.
3: Drew, are you clear?
1: Oh, sure.
3: Break for 276 also. 276 Golf and Poplar. 134 Cleveland Street, in progress, verbal and possibly physical disturbance between a female who did not identify herself and an Elijah, unknown last name. He was refusing to leave, no weapons. She did refuse EMS.
1: 143.
4: 276.
2: I'm coming at 331.
1: 6 Amani Bridge.
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1: We're direct to an Alicia Witherspoon, 21-year-old male, out of Elyria, valid and clear.
2: Can you all start that?

0: 56277. I've got nobody on Mirnagel between Chestnut and Center Ridge. I'm going to check Chestnut.
1: That's

0: 562-82.
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0: 77,000 sheets.
1: Yeah, 437,000.
2: Sure. Units are walking, 294, go ahead.
1: What's that traffic complaint you have? Yeah, being 57.
2: Affirmative. I advise communications already.
1: Thank you.
2: 282, go ahead.
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2: What?
3: Verbal to the yard for speed 50 and a 35. 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

0: 56282 as a DS. 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I'm not seeing a 15.
1: Yeah, 38 years old out of East Cleveland, East Dallas here.

0: 562-82.
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0: 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It seems to be some misunderstanding. He said that he lifted his shirt up to wipe sweat off of his forehead. That was it. Break.
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0: He turned in a credit card to me that he just found on Learnagle a minute ago. 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
1: Good.
0: I have a traffic complaint northbound on Mir Nagel from Lorraine Road. Caller says he almost got run off the road by a blue Subaru, King William Williams, 3669. Getting more information.
1: All right, I'm Lear Nagel in Boulder, all pull off.

0: The vehicle left on Chestnut Ridge.
1: All right, I'll start heading that way from Liberty.

0: 77, disregard. He was eastbound on Chestnut, not westbound.
1: Can you re-advise?
0: You can disregard. He gave me the wrong direction. He's in Northfield now.
1: Yeah, that's clear.

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Go ahead. We clear with the report. 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
0: Sir, now at the Snow Cliff Mountain on the corner of Fort and Center.
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2: South Island Race Road from Center Ridge Road. You can check for King Union George 4029 traffic complaint. Open vehicle all over the roadway. Car is no longer there.
1: I'm in the area.

0: 77 are now westbound on Mirrors.
1: Where are they again? I just pulled into Sunoco.
0: They're now westbound on Mills.
1: Okay. Maybe give Avon a call. See if they have somebody that can get up there as well. I'll head that way.
0: Turning southbound on the rear angle from Mills.
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1: Copy.
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0: 哎，你行。
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0: 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I'm clear.
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0: 5-7 and Bell. 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
0: 5-7 Bell. I believe it could be an Arizona plate. William Adam Adam 1 Adam 5 Red Lexus.
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0: 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Ohio and St. Clair, Henry George Victor 8706.
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2: 216.
0: Good.
2: Returns to a Herbert Mardani. He's valid and clear.
0: Copy, and just catch him to the call, please.
2: Copy.
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0: Who's the RO for the Cadillac?
1: Go ahead. Rick True off of Briar Lake.
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1: Douglas River.
0: One 150 Market Drive. There's a black male in the grassy area rolling around and slapping himself in the head. He's got on a white t-shirt, orange drawstring bag. The caller believes him to be under the influence.
1: Copy.

0: Yeah. Apparently this gentleman is behind the mulch at Home Depot. I just gotta fly down.
1: Heavy.
0: It's the same person I've talked to him before. He's trespassed from one of these properties up here.

0: He's right there. Oh, yeah, I was on my Home Depot.
1: Copy.
0: Copy. Send me my payroll.
1: Copy. Flint.
2: 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Verbal warning for speed to the owner. 38 to 25. Be clear. Jose Aldrin, 11-13-81.
0: 12-7-3-51, shut up.
3: Okay.

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0: 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He's bipolar, also has seizures, and is schizophrenic.

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1: One,
2: 268. 68. 261. Well, Tina, if you could start heading to 154 Bath Street for a 911 open line with a large disturbance in the background break. 911 advised they heard active fighting, a female crying, a male took the phone from the female and advised that nobody needed to come. I haven't been able to call yet.
1: 68. 261.
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0: A Jose Algarin, 44-year-old male out of Elyria. He's not valid, suspended, and clear.
1: Got it.

0: 7 and 3, 26, 3, 17.
1: 26.
0: Eastbound 113 from Berlin Heights, Erie County. It's had a stolen vehicle. It's going to be a charcoal gray Mini Cooper. Plate on it's going to be King George King 2560. They're trying to get it entered now. It's fresh stolen.
1: 26, I copy. 4-113.
2: Can I get the JO Valley Park vehicle, please? Thanks.
0: Yeah.
3: Three times, I'll follow you on the phone.
0: Copy.

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1: Say again.
0: This is possibly going to be Izzy on Yarber's house.
1: Okay, from.
2: Yarber's KGC computers, that address.
3: Nothing. 143.
0: Go ahead.
3: 255 Midway Boulevard for CSL Plasma. There is a small child locked in a Nissan Rogue. Parent was not on scene. There is quite a few people out there. Life care staging break. I'll get you another unit when I have one.
0: Well, I'll be out.
3: What?
2: I have data new world for wide speed. 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
1: 26.
0: You need to turn our, they gave us the wrong direction and it's on the turnpike westbound.
1: 26, I copy.
2: 17, copy.
1: Eastbound or westbound on the turnpike?
0: Westbound on the turnpike.
3: 282.
1: Good.
3: 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Can you back 143 up at CSL Plasma?

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3: The vehicle's GOA. I'll be speaking with the complainant here at CFL Plasma. I don't need another.
2: Copy. 24.
1: Go ahead.
2: Kayla Nelson Yarber, 15-year-old female, Bass Street address, not valid clear.
1: Copy.
2: Go ahead.
1: Richard Weber, March 19, 2013.

0: 4 negative and leads Amler for your DN.
1: Well, go ahead.
0: Two 6 1. I have a Richard Weber, 13-year-old juvenile. I have a jacket in CAD, but nothing in lease.
1: Copy.
0: Caring for. Contact is back.
2: Copy.

0: 16 3 is on sale. I have two DMs.
1: Okay.
2: Isaiah, Washington, 55, 2009, break.
1: Good.
2: Washington, 55, 2009.

0: 16, we have juvenile jackets for both, but nothing in leads for either.
1: I'm sorry, did you say that we have juvenile jackets for them?
0: Affirmative, both are 17.
1: Copy. Can you attach them to the call, please?
0: Copy.
1: 294377. You can clear that traffic on Plain Avenue, Hilliard. I have it blocked off at that intersection, and traffic is backed up. It's just going to be a mess up here for a while.
0: Okay.

Thanks again, Elvis.

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Do we have a location of TV? I don't see anyone at Home Depot. Stand by.

0: 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It's going to be behind the Home Depot.
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0: Left here 11, I show you clear in service. You are clear for one.
2: Go ahead.
3: Michael Weber, 63-year-old male out of Elyria. He's valid and clear.
2: Copy, if you can just have him to the call, please.
3: Copy.
4: It's a good address. He's not home at this time. Bomb advice, he should be home this evening. Should be $1,900, $2,000. Both units be there.
2: Go ahead. I have Data New World and verbal warning for speed 39 to 25. Be clear.
3: Clear.
2: 562-77.
3: Plus.
2: That was delivered. I'm 33.
3: That's it.

0: 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I read you loud and clear. Thank you.
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1: 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I know there is one for Giant Eagle.

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1: Correction, it was for the get-go on Midway, not Giant Eagle. 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

0: 26, 217.
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2: .377 to any in the area of 57 and Taylor Street, northbound approaching Cleveland Street. Pull over a light blue or green Mercury sedan. It's weaving, crossing over the double yellow line, speeding.
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0: Calling through Drive. Daniel got kicked out of her facility today for 24 DUs. She's now destroying property. 44 is in route for 25 as well.
1: Alright, 20 in Emerald.
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0: 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Western 11, King, Queen William 6664, I believe. I'm an Acura.
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1: 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This is 17, clear.
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0: I'm clear. I'll have some further info for you in a little bit. I'll head over to Cook and Lorraine.
1: That's clear. The only information I can get from my caller is that she's a bystander. It's a 73-year-old female, younger male, and the female has the male's figure.

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1: Show me out.

0: 31217 Ohio Lake. 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
1: Copy, that returns to Carl Gorsuch, the third, 2025 Buick. It's clear. He is 19 years old, out and clear.
0: Copy, thanks.

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2: I need to reroute you to a code 2, possibly code 4. It's on Chestnut Ridge Road by Archer. I believe it's in the sheriff's office, but they kept sending the calls over, so if you could check it out.

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0: 143-377. I'll be out at Muni Court for a few.
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0: I think it's ours.
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0: Over here.
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1: 5.
0: You can invite Westbound. We have 4 occupants total, no reported injuries, and 2 juveniles in car seat.
1: Being flagged down over here by the comic book store on Broad. I'll rise.

0: You just saw that disturbance. Is there anyone that can brake for a vehicle that ran out of gas in the roadway near Nagel and Rain?
1: Hey, you guys here.
0: That's here. It's southbound on your Nagel from Lorraine, or at the intersection of Lorraine.
2: Gas here.

0: I'm clear. I'm going to pass some notes to the Daily real quick. It was just a report of a road rage incident.
1: So, is that anything to clear me?

0: 123.37. APS was able to make contact. Assistance provided. Clear.
1: What's the tone depending? I'll update CAD. Officer 307's paperwork. I have it in hand.
2: Yeah, I mean, 307 is sure.
0: Copy, thanks.

0: 师。
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2: Yes, yes.
1: Yeah.
2: The pull's off the laser wash.

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1: Roadway's clear. 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
0: Clear.

0: Classics, you recognize?
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0: They're on their way, 33. Break 93, do you need anything? You good?
2: If you want to do traffic, that's the only thing I can think of right now.
3: Yeah, I can head that way. Get back to rain and near Nagel.
2: Okay, it's no rush.
3: Okay.
1: We're
3: okay.
1: Clear.
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0: Oh, you're 33.

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0: Can I get the accident number, please?
1: 2026-14240. 14240.
2: Can I get the report number for the problem lobby, please?
3: 194-64-19464.
2: Copy, thank you.

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0: 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I spoke with her PO. They're not going to do anything with the DH. Both units are going to be 33.

0: 562-93. I have 7 for you.
1: Go on.
0: Charles Sands, 66, Georgia Union. And one more.
1: Go on.
0: King Paul Mary, 1000. I don't need any of that back. Take 231, though.
1: Here.
2: 82, are you good there?
3: Yeah, thank you. Break 562.
1: Fine.
3: We're both the operators, valid and clear. I'm back in service.
1: How good?
3: Thanks.
2: Five, six, two, 77.
1: Perfect.
2: I'm going to be in route to the post office, reference that earlier call for follow-up.
1: Here.
2: '93, where do you want me?
0: Whatever makes sense, 89. Whatever makes sense.

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1: Station. Same traffic.
0: Can you guys just check the area of 57 at Midway? Caller said there was a Hispanic male inside a white Dodge Ram. I've got a plate of King Young Zebra, 1396. He fell asleep in the middle of the road. She thinks he's on drugs. He was last seen northbound on the 57.
1: Got it. 261.

Verify 6277. Surprisingly, the complainant was here as well. He's been advised to file a claim online with the post office. Be clear.

0: 7310. You mean Cuyahoga Falls, it's going to be the Sheets and we'll leave it to Strongsville, North Royal 10, 82 and 71 there. Pickup 21, we have the roll 4 in hand.
1: Cuyahoga.

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0: The owner of King Tom X-ray 5679 was sighted for a short clear distance, and there were conflicting sides about the argument. I'm going to try to review the surveillance cameras. I'm clear for now.

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1: John.
0: Back in 343rd Street for that juvenile's uncle.

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1: Okay.
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2: Varger at that address, apartment 16, he's 34, valid place.
0: Copy, 184, check the photo, see if that's him.
2: Are you with Petter Thrill?
3: Not for us, it's true. That's a lot of you. This 50 serves, going Petter Thrill, pull me back on the accident.

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0: Confirm that it's the uncle.
1: Copy, thank you.
2: 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Copy. ETA on that truck. I'm going to be out of Speedway looking for that mail.
3: Copy.
4: What park are you in?
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0: 3:30 at East Bridge, Bridgepoint Commons in the parking lot. There's a white male with short brown hair that's chasing them into their cars.
1: Copy. My name's Hugh Gavis.

0: you could check the metal length closure there for a disabled motor vehicle. She said it was a dark colored sedan, had its four ways on.
1: Hang up.

0: you get that? I just printed it.
1: I did not.
0: Kevin.
2: 1.33 Simpson.
3: Hello.
2: Made contact with the manly, checks okay, was just sleeping, sent on his way, we're clear.
3: Hello.
0: Kevin.
4: We're 7217. I'll be out at Grafton and Butternut. 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
2: Go for both.
3: The Verizon on West River. There's a white female that's refusing to leave. She's wearing a black t-shirt and black shorts, no weapons.
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0: And has both vehicles. One citation, I'll get you more info.
1: Okay.
0: Units are clear.
1: Copy.

0: All right, man, can you attach the same gentleman from earlier? I believe it's Doug Owens, Rick.
1: Captain Collins.
0: One of the residents came out and said that was a male in question, but since left prior arrival, we'll be clear.
1: Copy.

0: 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Gavin.
1: 3 times 1 7.
0: Yeah.
1: Nally County 82 eastbound.

0: 184.
1: What is
0: it? Are you still on station?
1: Negative.
0: I have that picture for you. Want to put it in your mailbox?
1: If you could just give it the dispatch, please, I appreciate it. Thank you.
0: Copy. No.

0: 317317. Return 25 is email in the lobby for that ID test.
1: Seven three 47, check up. 27, I'm fine,
0: Brady. Good.
1: This is Township Road. If you would give their maintenance garage a call, they need to come out here and put a cone up or have a ground a road crew come fill this hole. It's pretty detrimental to traffic.
0: There's a hole in the road that needs filled.
1: Affirmative, next to the storm grate, on draft and at the turn, that far enough is pretty deep, pretty wide.
0: Copy.
2: 26 of 17.

0: 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I'm by 25, I'll take that last call.
1: Copy. 326.

0: Operator Robert Queen, 024-767. 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
1: John.
0: The motorcycle, John X-ray Victor, 80. John X-ray Victor, 80. I don't need him back. Break.
1: Yeah.
0: But he did hit this holder and laid the bike down. No injury. He requested a small 47. I'll be clear with that. And please contact the township to come fill that.
1: Copy, you're in contact with the county garage.

0: Hello?
1: Thomas Ramirez, 12-13-87, break. Richard Miller, 6-3-98.
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0: Your first, Thomas Ramirez on Parma Heights, P38, valid clear.
1: Yeah.
0: One 123, your second's the answer, Richard Miller. He's 28 out of Lorraine. He's valid and clear.

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2: The Panemia in West Ridge and Fowler Turner right there in Elyria. You can meet a James Porter. He needs to go to West Ridge Road Rest Dad or some property. 7/21 or 7/17 when you guys head over there.
0: Yeah, obviously.

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George, Nora, Victor, 2264, GNV 2264.

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0: 352 Wall Street, I've got an active disturbance at Nelson Trucking. It's going to be a white female. I can't get any other information right now.
1: We got this.

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2: Yeah.

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1: Yeah.
0: Tom Clare, Chillum Services, and Route 86. 85.

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3: 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She's 53, valid clear.

0: or something. Who are we supposed to be talking to here?
1: What's with you, standby, just one E-188 with cautions inside the pickup on Shantae Holly.
2: Custody.
1: I talk in custody. Caution for non-agreed job for drugs for, again, Shantae Holly. It's a felony through the county. He's 61 off of Bradford, not valid.
3: The complaint was a Ryan Hunter, because he was one of the employees.
0: Copy, thank you.

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0: Female left, prior arrival. 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
2: Six, I'm okay. 17, you're on the scene over here?

0: 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X-ray 45, Charles Charles, AX 45, TC, break. John, John King, 596, JYK, 596, break.
1: John.
0: King Paul Lincoln, 4550, TPL, 4550.
1: Yeah, the first one returns to Robin Sola, first owner 2019 Toyota, registered owner, 69 years old. Second one, John Young King, 596, not getting anything back on that. The third one, Crystal Thomas, Sheffield Lake, 2021 Chevy. She is 82 years old.
0: John Young King, 596, JYK, 596.

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2: Lorraine, be on the lookout for a gray Honda Odyssey. RP John John Sam 3030, swerving northbound on 57.

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0: That female's in custody. 267 will be in Ralph County.
1: County in custody.
0: Starting mileage 86464.
1: Copy 1702.
2: Go for both.
1: I've got some kind of disturbance at 1:15:10 in court. I was speaking to an uncooperative female. I didn't even give me her address. I'm disconnected when I was asking questions.
2: We copy.
1: She did mention that whoever they were calling in was inside the house.
2: Copy.
0: Copy.

0: 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Kevin.
1: I'm assuming the first caller. He said at least 20 people are outside threatening to beat her up. No weapons.
0: Copy.

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0: Can you speak with the captain in the lobby? It's a harassment complaint.
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1: It looks like they're all the way in the back. Back to the 10 minutes.
0: I'm okay.
1: Copy.
2: 302, she says it's 116 10 minutes. She's going to step on and talk to you.

0: unit that can come down here to Kevin. Probably about 15, 20 people out here.
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1: 276 report. 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
1: I'm not getting a return on your first DS. To your second, Joshua Friesen off Purdue. He's 42, now valid. Send it clear.
0: Copy. Can you send it to my MCP, please?
1: Copy. 298, did you have traffic?
0: I was just advising him out.
1: Copy.
0: Yeah.
1: Is it going to be Shalaya Royster?
0: Save her.
1: Copy, she's got nothing on leave, but she's got a couple of juvenile jackets.
0: Copy. Cabin.
1: So that's... Copy.

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1: First Ramona Smith, 130-10-men, 251, now valid, suspended, clear. Second to Debriana Blair, she's 29 off of 10-men, 130-10-men, valid, clear.
0: Copy.
2: 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An alarm pending up north, just so you're aware.

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0: Copy that thing. 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
1: Gone.
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1: Gun.
0: Victor Williams, 615233.
1: Rosario Elliott, Lorraine. He's 23 now, valid, clear.
0: Copy, that man was in custody. I'll be in Lafayette County.
1: Copy, in custody.

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1: 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We're 43205, State Route 303.
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1: 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It's on a black Harley Street Glide.
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2: Son's run around being paranoid, possibly on drugs, not being aggressive towards himself or anyone else. If he'll be combative.
0: Okay. 21.

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I don't know what it is. Bleeding from the nose also.

7321. 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He's 29 years old. He's valid and clear. But an alert on him for making false claims against his wife.

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This is 7 and 5 5 Timberwolf for a frog.

0: Yeah.
1: En route to that alarm. Copy.
2: You disregard, I'm almost there.
1: The abandoned vehicle.

0: 7-7.
1: No.
0: Well, there's parishioners on the premise here preparing for a cookout. Accidental? I'm clear.
1: Copy.

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0: 757, 166. Both units, I think in the Baptist Church, 326 Fuller, if you could just check the area. Callers have been hurt one shot.
1: Copy.

0: 69.
1: It's going to be in between the post office and Smitty's. Caller says there's a female on a wheelchair that she's halfway in the street. It looks like her tire's stuck on something.
2: Copy.
3: Phone's in the area.
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1: 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She's southbound on East Bridge now, and they think she's really intoxicated.

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0: Cleveland.
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0: com.
1: Can you detail my parents and my location for a psych eval?
0: Affirmative. 57377. Slide down the corner of Allen and Barbara. Copy. 267, can you back her?
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1: 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Elizabeth Eagles, she's off of Barbara, 35, now valid, clear.
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0: Copy.

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1: And a 163.
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1: Garden.
0: Copy.
2: Houston's on.
0: Con.
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1: Jim, like a damp here. 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No family, he's just some juvenile jackets and limbs. He is covered in a protection order. Wish to take a check for his affected party against Ramon Clark.
0: Copy, thank you.

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1: You changed your location to 1068 Barbara. Change it to a theft. It was returned. I don't have reports.

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0: Pull me out with an abandoned vehicle on the side of the road, 113 and Clemens, right for the signal 7.
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0: 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We keep him in 19 formed.
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1: Thanks, Fred.
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1: Copy.
0: Were you able to find a 19?
1: We're still trying to find the current one.
0: Alright, thanks.

0: 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We're all clear, Barbara.
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0: 7. 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
0: I'll give you her phone if you just want to call her.
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0: Howdy.

0: If you guys can start heading towards the hospital, call us. This is a 17-year-old son just jumped out of his gray Toyota Camry. Send Nick Morris, white shirt, teal shorts.
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0: outside the lobby doors, turning himself down to 15. 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
1: This is 5-6-3-7. I'm going to be clear from here. So you just logged that the passenger of the Equinox is going to EMH and they are evaluating the driver right now.
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0: 269, I'm calling from the college.
1: Okay. Sounds like my caller's got him in the car now. I'm trying to get him to talk to me. Hold on. I'm in the area. Copy.

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1: 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Copy, thanks. 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

0: 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Victor Nora 560891. Victor Nora 560891.
1: No, Trenton McKenzie, Red Soul, 19-year-old female out of Lurian, bound clear.

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0: Good.
1: Verbal warnings, that operator 4 speed 54 and 40. It'll be 33.

0: 617, Cuyahoga County, how are you en route?
1: Affirmative.
0: Just let them know 306 is leaving, so they could come a little bit west. Maybe VJ's, that'd help us out.
1: Copy.

0: be advised that was the closest west that they were able to come. They were out the mail deep into the city of Cleveland.
1: Charlie, thank you.

0: 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Outside gate, please.
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0: Victor Young, 852-997 was issued a citation. I'll have a crash report. I will be clear. The driver of unit 1 did not go to the hospital.
1: Copy.
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Robert Tom 753276.

0: Nicholas Morris, he's 44 out of Vermillion. His balance clear. He's got a CPO. He's protected. We're doing parties at Jalen Whitney. He's also got a CCW. Fired.
1: Copy.

0: 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Myself and 199 are going to do a walkthrough of Basil's.
1: Copy.
2: One oh nine, 3 4 7 6 0 7 Return
1: at the post office. 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

0: 28. If you could have him call Chelsea, reference this fraud complaint. Her number's in the notes.
1: Copy. I'll call Shelby.
0: Good. 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
1: 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Is that on here?
2: I copy.